Tell me that you're real. Just a cold. When you say my name, I feel home. Can touch your skin, but I feel your soul. It's love, just like you were told. Tell me how you feel. Just a cold. Missing one cold, so lame nose. Can touch, but know that you're so close. It's love, just a role, you know.

Music with a computer, a sampler, modules, a mixer, imaginative.

3D modelling where the right words you could see, but them lot are all animated. And nothing that they ever came with was original, so how they gonna claim to be called the creative? Us man are finishing them all, they be dead, you be giving them a visit at the funeral home. And them man are G's on the keyboard, but they only do it any killing.

0: 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I feel.
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0: Thank you very, very much.
1: I bet you still think Columbus was the first to go around the world.
0: He was not. It was Magellan. Magellan was first to go around the world. Then it was Columbus.
1: Isn't this?
0: This don't mean nothing.

chapter. 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You can call me Pine, not Kin. And whether I'm rich or skint, like, it don't matter. I'll still flatter, like, damn, I'm so nice. Better than bread cut into a slice, and I'll be like this for the rest of my life.

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Clash, get wrapped like hash in a Rizzler. I raise the levels like tracks on a mixer. Pound on the ground till the cracks and the splinter. Till the impact, measure max on a Richter. That's a lyric.

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Clash, get wrapped like hash in a Rizzler. I raise the levels like tracks on a mixer. Pound on the ground till it cracks in a splinter. Till the impact measure max on a Richter. That's a lyric now, you don't wanna test folk bars. Man, a killer sound boy with a whisper. Spin man like a twister, hasta la vista. Smash like glass in a pitcher. Clash, get wrapped like hash in a Rizzler. I raise the levels like tracks on a mixer. Pound on the ground till it cracks in a splinter. Till the impact.

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splinter, till the impact measure max on a Richter, that's a lyric now, you don't wanna test folk bars, man a killer sound boy with a whisper, spin man like a twister, hasta la vista, smash like glass in a picture, clash get wrapped like hash in a Rizzler, I raise the levels like tracks on a mixer, pound on the ground till it cracks in a splinter, till the impact measure max on a Richter, that's a lyric now, you don't wanna test folk bars, man a killer sound boy with a whisper.

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clap, clap, clap, clap, clap, clap, clap, clap, clap, clap, clap, clap, clap, clap, clap, clap, clap, clap, clap, clap, clap, clap, clap, clap, clap, clap, clap, clap, clap, clap, clap, clap, clap, clap, clap, clap, clap, clap, clap, clap, clap, clap, clap, clap, clap, clap, clap, clap, clap, clap, clap, clap, clap, clap, clap, clap, clap, clap, clap, clap, clap, clap, clap, clap, clap, clap, clap, clap, clap, clap, clap, clap, clap, clap, clap, clap, clap, clap, clap, clap, clap, clap, clap, clap, clap, clap, clap, clap, clap, clap, clap, clap, clap, clap, clap, clap, clap, clap, clap, 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

0: It's sad. 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

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Golden hour, that light was shown, but no rainbow or a pot of gold. 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